outside the tents, on the festival grounds, as the air began to cool and the sun went down, my soul swooned as I faintly heard the sound of you spinning Israelites into 19th nervous breakdown.

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Sorry about that. 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His name's Kelly Curtis.

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1: Reckless Lane, you lost that love, baby. 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

Nobody listens to a whispering fool. Are you listening? I didn't think so. I've been quiet as a church house mouse.

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You don't fool me. You don't fool me.